County units for credit copy any tail vehicle last seen going westbound on Highway 20 from CV. Break. City County units continuing ATL vehicle last seen going westbound Highway 20 near CV. You'll be looking for a light green Subaru Forester last seen passing. Break. Continuing last seen passing circle. Inconsistent speeds, unable to maintain lane. Possible 7 of 956 Charles 79. Returns 1221 UTL. 20 call 223 dispatch clears on here one.

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0: 2-2-1.

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0: 873, toll free call district for dog bites. 1263, dog bite at Twin Oaks Storage, 500 Southwest Twin Oaks Circle. We've got medics on the way, but our caller is Emily Wiltrout. She's very uncooperative, saying that the dog owner let the dog loose to run at her and bite her. We've got the other caller on the line saying that Emily was running at them. The dog was on a leash and lunged at her, but didn't bite her. They're both in the same area. Emily's very escalated.
1: Okay. 897, I'll be en route as well.
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0: Our dog owner is on a leash and in a car, a green GMC Yukon, parked at the storage unit. Emily sounded like she was going to try and confront the owner.
1: Happy.

0: just disconnected. 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If she was not very cooperative on the phone. There's an additional on scene that should be flagging you down.
1: Okay, we're going to...
0: 7-2-3.

0: This is to City News for a copy. HL vehicle info. Southbound on 9th from Walnut. Right. Discussion 2 is an ETL southbound on Walnut from 9th, described as a gray Chevy pickup. License plate is 250 King Edward Paul, which returns 1221-2013 Chevy Silverado, current to Robert Minskin, born 60, address off of Southeast Park Avenue. The vehicle tried to pass our PR when the lanes were merging, then got out of the vehicle when they were stopped, approached our PR's vehicle, she thought he was going to punch the window. He got back in and left and headed southbound on 9th. Trip is an older male. Pierre is no longer following. Call reference 240 and pending. Time delay of about 11 minutes. At 1729.
1: Pierre 23 came down 9th from Walnut. I'm at 9th and he came down. Didn't see that vehicle.
0: 1730.

0: 124.
1: Spoke to the second half of the conflict, the person with a dog. The person who was allegedly attacked has since left the scene. We're in service. Truck.
0: I'm just going to let you know that fire was UTL Emily, that you can probably disregard.
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1: Copy. Name's Ken.
0: Good.
1: I have Corval, phonetically, Charles Ocean, Robert Boy, Edward Lincoln Lincoln. First of Lorraine, phonetically, Lincoln Ocean, Robert Edward, Nora Edward.
0: 1337.
1: She said her middle name's Laverne, with an L.
0: I copy.
2: 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Station 1400 Adair responding with Lynn County for small natural cover fire at Northwest Metki Avenue and Milepost 1. 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Air 2, 1737.

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1: 1461, show you en route for the small fire at Northwest Mackey Avenue, ML plus 1. You'll be working fire 2 with Lynn County, 1742.

0: 433 says.
1: Go for it.
0: I'm copying 424 says.
1: Go for it.
0: I'm copying 437 says.
1: Code 4, go ahead and show me code 8.
0: I'm copying 1106 says.
2: Go for it,
0: Roger. That's 1233.

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1: 864.
0: To be for a civil complaint at River Green Landing, 3460 South East Redvale. They're advising that he had the maintenance person help him put a belt on the car, and then he wanted paid, so now the maintenance person is taking the belt off the car. He's not on the scene, you can start a tow for. 864.

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0: Call 6 follow-up for Emily Wiltrout. She called back on 911 saying a lot of words. Threatening to call 911 continuously if you could give her a 12-4.
1: She say where she's at?
0: Still pinging at the sword yet.

121 and 131, still response for choking at 661 Southwest Jefferson Avenue, Apartment 10. 121 and 131, still response for choking at 661 Southwest Jefferson Avenue, Apartment 10. Crossing to Southwest, 6th Street, Southwest 7th Street, working ops at 1815.

0: 8-3.
1: 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She's super tall, 60. She's not in need of medical attention. Great. She got some water to rehydrate. Be told on it.
0: 18-25.

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0: 12-6 for domestic at 20669 Shingle Creek Road. Uncle lives across the river from them and tried to come over and choke them. Said he would kill them. And continuing, it sounds like Uncle laid down the father on the ground, tried to choke him. He is declining medics at this time. And 426, 12-6, recover.
2: 424, front 12-3.
0: I got you, 424, 18-27.
3: Citizen contact.
0: 1827.

0: 15.
1: I'm out of the water.
0: Just be advised, sounds like they are separated at this time. Uncle is back at his house. He has a 15-year-old in the home with him. They believe that the dad and uncle are both intoxicated.
1: Four,
0: 18-3.

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1: 864, I'm 12-2.
0: Sorry, was that 12-2?
1: Affirmative.
0: Toby, would you like to use cover?
1: Affirmative.
0: Is there a unit available to cover 864 at 481 Southwest Circle for illegal trout yelled at people?
1: 73, no, 12-1 for my contact. Show me around.
0: 183.

0: Lincoln, are you...
1: 73.
0: We've added our most recent RP information for that address. It still has it listed as Twin Oak Circle. Or, sorry, Twin Oak Storage.
1: Sorry, thanks.
0: 18 more seconds.

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1: Go ahead.
0: If that IP number doesn't work, we also got the business number, and it does reach a person.
1: Copy, I'm on the phone with him now.
0: 1850.

0: 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There's a silver Kia back here she just got into.
1: Copy.
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2: 873.
0: 319, Edward Norwood, Nora, David. 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
0: 900.
1: Sorry, can I get a read back on that? 219 Edward Nora David. And is can you check to see if Emily is associated with it?
0: 219 Edward Nora David returns all silent to 2007 Kia Sorento. Current to Emily Wiltrout out of Newport. We have 5 previous contacts with her associated with that vehicle.
1: Got it.
0: Thank you, sir.

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0: Bend County, 9-1-1's going to respond out here. 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We're code 4 for now.
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0: Dispatch to City and Falmouth units. Prepare to copy a tow vehicle at Empo westbound on Falmouth Boulevard from 53rd. Break. Dispatching to you with an ETL westbound on Falmouth Boulevard from 53rd. Trapped in a black Dodge 4x4 pickup. Vehicle was swerving and slipped through a full cycle of lights.
1: Yeah, I saw.
0: Currently driving, still westbound, weaving over the road. PR is following. Conference 01 is pending. Dispatch clear at 1923.
2: Do we have an updated location?
0: Just entering Falmouth now, passing college. And dispatch with an update. Got a 7 of 380 Nora Lincoln Yellow, which returns 12/21/2021 to Toyota Tacoma and expired to a Chad Webster, address out of Bend. And continuing, it turns into the Dairy Queen.
2: Flight 9, you said
0: 1924.

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1: 876.
0: 9225.

Dispatcher, City of Superior Coffee, ATL vehicle, southbound on 2nd from Madison Avenue. Break. Dispatching with an ATL, southbound on 2nd from Madison. Described as a white Toyota sedan, vehicle is weaving through other vehicles, unsafe passing. 7 is 937 Paul Queen Mary, which returns 1221A 2019 Toyota Corolla. Current to John Huck, 462, address off of Cleveland Avenue.

0: This is one. Can you clear me off my call and put me on that ATL on a second?
1: Aces 112.
0: Can you clear me off of the death and put me on the ATL on a second?
1: Aces 28.

0: I'm dispatched with an update on the previous ATL. The vehicle southbound on 2nd. Pierre thinks it went westbound on Madison from 2nd.
1: 86 Franco.
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0: Lots of Stafford, Sam, Tom, Adam, Frank, Frank, Ocean, Robert, David, versus Sally, common spelling, middle of G like George, date of birth 080845.
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0: I'm UTL, I think somewhere over here. I'm going to give the PR another call.
1: I just got off the phone with her. This is definitely, the one I was behind is not it. She said it was a older female with white hair.

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0: Has anybody made entry to the garage yet?
1: Roommates did initially. I opened the door and cracked the garage slightly.
2: Thank you for that.

131, responding with 133 and 119 on scene with CPD at 1232 Northwest Grant Avenue. 131, we'll have you respond code 1 with 119, 133, 1232 Northwest Grant, cross 12th and Dixon, working off 1950.

0: 31, 1951. Cancellation tones 131 can disregard. 131, cancellation tones, disregard the call at 1232 Northwest Grant Avenue.
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2: A61-12-6 by 12-4 for threats at 755 Northwest 23rd Street, apartment 3, B's and Boy. One quadmate threatened to yank on another quadmate's mom's ponytail. I appeared like a 12-4 regarding that. It's Coggins 319.
1: A61.
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0: 12 6 4 harassment, 3400 Southeast Midville Drive, apartment 302. Parents wanting to report that their next door neighbor is taking pictures of them on a shared balcony. Conference 294.
1: 864.
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1: No, sir.
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0: 8876. Just heads up for the deceased. He was fingerprinted by Multnomah County, but there's no CCH.
1: 500.
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0: 1224, Albany Municore is confirmed.
1: Confirming Albany or Coburg?
0: Albany is confirmed, Coburg is not serviceable.
1: Copy.
0: 2024.

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0: 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My violation of order call got put in pending, but you can include that 12-1 report.
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0: I have Jay from DeMoss on toll 4. I know you guys wanted to chat with him before he heads out.
1: Yeah, can you give me his number? I'll give him a call back shortly.
0: Copy, I'll send it to you.

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0: 12-6-3, domestic, 1105 Northeast Sorrel Place. Pierre's 20-year-old brother shoved her while she was cooking and then left. Unknown where he went. Pierre is still home with mom and two other siblings.
1: 878.
0: 2116.

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Dispatch continuing. Caller reporting a possibly impaired driver. Just turned northbound on Buena Vista from Spring Hill. It's going to be a mid-2000 Dodge pickup, a blue in color. Was going 30 to 70 miles per hour and weaving with an inch lane. Again, just turned northbound on Buena Vista from Spring Hill. Caller is no longer following, and dispatch clear at 2121.

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0: 12-6 for fire complaints at the 53rd Flat Apartments, 5560 Southwest Country Club Drive. 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
0: I'm UTL. I'm traffic on. I'm 12-1.
1: 12-3.

136-120, Delta response, chest pain, 7215 Northwest Somerset Drive. 136-120, Delta response, chest pain, 7215 Northwest Somerset Drive, cross of Mountain View and Carpathian at 2225.

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0: 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Pierre has the dog in their backyard.
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He was 12, 10, and 20 on Miller James out of Virginia.

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1: Hey, 16.
0: New Jersey, Hall 45, William Robert Henry. About the 1700 block of Grant on a white Hyundai.
1: 2012.

0: 816. 1020, name, date of birth, Oregon, New Jersey.
1: 816.
0: Pastor Kang, King Adam, Nora George. Birth spelling is Henry Ocean, Nora George, Yellow Union, Adam, Nora. No middle. DOB is 410 of 01. I have a New Jersey number if you need it.
1: 2014.

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0: He's 1231 active out of New Jersey, UTL, Oregon. 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
0: 873, Q125, the plate that came back, UTL.
1: This is either a zero or an ocean. 331, George Robert.

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1: Got it.
0: 2316.

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0: 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For you and 873, the PR and the firework complaint confronted the individuals and told them to stop. It sounds like they have already left. You can disregard.
1: 883, 12-1.
0: Copy. And 873, did you copy as well?

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1: 854, 1020, name date.
0: 854.
1: Last of Johnson, common spelling. First of Donald, common spelling. Middle, W for Wayne. He's a senior. His date of birth, 10-10-72.
0: Twenty 34.

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1: Donald Bourne, 72, is 1221. He's suspended tennis violation for failure to appear.
0: 54.
1: 2235.

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1: Hey, 31.
0: That's Roseanne Harrison.
1: 2036.

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0: Copy, and 815 status check.
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0: He gave the name of Cleo Drofsky, I believe. Been made contact with her here over the past weekend. It's a white female, about 25.
1: 2258.

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0: 304 Lincoln Queen Union. I'll be on Buchanan outside of CHS with the blue Jeep.
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1: Inquiry 12-1 from that contact in 1239.
0: Hey, 31.
1: I'll be the black Jeep Buchanan in 16. South and State, I'll get you the 7 air seconds.
0: 01.
1: A Jeep Grand Cherokee.
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0: 831-1020, name DOB, Oregon, California.
1: 831.
0: Looks like this is going to be separate last name. It's going to be Dave Vila, David Edward, Adam Victor, Ida Lincoln Adam, first of Robert, common spelling, no middle listed, male date of birth, 0729 of 1975. I got a California deal if you need it.

0: 412. Can you put me out at the shops?
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2: Hey, 31.
0: Hey, 31.
2: Robert Bourne, 75, is 1221 UTL through Oregon, Shrimp Valley through California.
0: May 31. If I'm correct, I think this is a rental. Is it coming back to EAN Holdings?
2: Say that one. And 831 is affirmative.
0: 831.
2: 07.

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1: Just confirming you're clear. 8:31 traffic as well.
0: Earlier.
1: 2:22. Hey, 5-4-12-6.
0: 5-4.
1: 12-6 for a welfare check. Sharon's Cafe, 1894 Southwest 3rd Street. This will be for a female slumped over in a vehicle. We're still getting further.
0: Sure.
1: 0:22.

0: 可以反复。Females, this is with a gray Nissan Murano 280 Frank Zero Edward 12th Murano 2012Hyundai Tucson, expired in 2024 to Kathleen Trout, born 1990 out of Gresham, Oregon.
1: I got 8 days enough for an employer.
0: Affirm.

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0: Catherine, born 1990, is 1221 valid, and we have no history with that vehicle.
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0: 024.

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0: John, Nora, 8. Adam, Debra, 1. Mary, William, 1. Charles, William, 223-653.
1: 10-32.

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0: Can you try and find me a 12-4 for the RA with Catherine?
1: The van is coming back 12 from on a 2012 Nissan Murano. It's current through 2027 to Rena Johnson, the 164 out of Roseburg. Insurance is terminated June 20th of 2026. Looks like that plate is 280 Frank Zebra Frank. And 854, are you still wanting us to contact Catherine?
0: Nope, we just update that 7, it's Frank Zebra Frank.
1: 033.

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1: 037.

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0: That's a good question. She just said that the driveway is technically on the back side of the unit, but she'll be coming out to Forest to meet you guys.
1: Thank you, Gabby.
0: 055.

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0: Charles River Boy, 14504. 15th and approaching Western.
1: At 1 o'clock.
0: Well, it's flying. Northbound 15th, not continuing. Initial PC for contact was violating park hours. They took off as soon as I went to try and contact them. We're flying again northbound on 15th, approaching Jefferson now. It's blacked out, occupied times two. Appear to be both female, about 30s.
1: Being northbound on 15th approaching Jefferson,
0: 41. And continue north on 15th and continuing through Jefferson. I lost that at now. And I'll have PC for a loop.
1: I want one.
0: What kind of car was it? And I got a silver sedan type.
1: Wait, can we got to Mazda MZ6.

0: Well, I'm not in sex, so I don't see anything coming towards me.
1: Can you ask OSU to check their side streets over here? I don't know if it crossed center or not.

0: 831.
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0: 19 down Kings. I didn't see it head this way. You might contact an OSU. Maybe they pulled off in a parking lot there.
1: Copy. They're already on the call.
0: Yeah, copy. Thanks.
1: 103.
2: 430, that vehicle has a history of eluding south of Eugene, so it may also be making its way to 34, Highway 99.

0: went forward. Do we have history with that vehicle?
1: Only history was a shoplift. It looks like no name attached. We are showing the alert 430 mentioned from Eugene Springfield. It looks like the name attached to that is an Emily Diane Sadig, born 94, out of Eugene. History of her having felon in possession of weapon, as well as DUI break. Continuing, she does have some 1224s as well out of Lane County PNP. That one's not serviceable, but serviceable Albany and a suspended violation.
0: That'll probably check out. She didn't already. Can you attach a photo?
1: She should be attached now.

0: 854 continuing. Also has a note on her for an escape risk. Looks like she's eluded in vehicle and then subsequently on foot from officers.
1: Yeah, it's probably her. I can't necessarily tell from the photo, but it's likely it.
0: 106.
1: I see known recall from OSU that says northbound on Kings. Can you ask them what the purpose of that note is?
0: 106.

0: 866.
1: 866.
0: And for OSU, they did see a blacked out vehicle that turned northbound on Kings when this was originally being called out. It was described to be a silver sedan. They lost sight of it after that.
1: Okay. Was that front lawn row, I'm assuming?
0: I believe so.
1: Yeah, it must have turned off somewhere else pretty quick then, because that was on Kings from Fred Meyer's rather fast.

0: 24-4.
1: The non-surgical Lane County PNV is for probation violation, original charge, amphetamine possession. Also, the Albany is for FTA, theft to larceny. Also a corrections offender for PCS mess.
0: Got it.
1: 109.

0: AAD 12-6 out of district.
1: 12-6, Tyler.
0: For us, this is the circumstance. 1430 Southeast Crystal Lake Drive. Our caller was reporting hearing heavy breathing outside of her bathroom window. Time delay of 30 seconds. Didn't see anyone in the area and also didn't see anyone on camera. History of restraining order violations between her and Michael Lindsay. 110.
1: 854, can you train? Got this incoming 4 manual in the left.
0: 110.

0: 866.
1: Could you put me off of this? I don't want to close it for 8x4 and I can't close it myself.
0: Oh, one 12.

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1: What was my plate for the wood?
0: Charles Boyd, 14504.
2: Copy, I found it. It's unoccupied. Give me just a second, two locations.
1: 866, I'll be in the room. Where are you at?
2: 21st in Jackson.
1: Right.
2: 854-888, if you don't mind handling that other call for me, I appreciate you.
1: Yeah, love for.
2: I'm just going to stand by for you for a check.
1: Hey, 15876, can you bring the drone out? How far am I outside of that way? 815-866, do you want to try and set up a perimeter as well? At this point, is there

0: Yeah, I believe occupied by two females, probably in their 30s, both white. Might have been a gray hoodie on the driver, but I'm not certain.
1: Copy. Originally occupied by two, both white females in their 30s, driver possibly wearing a gray hoodie at 116.

0: 8-6-8-31. Where are you taking us here?
1: No, I was roving to the north. You need me over there?
0: No, as long as you're in the area, I'll have 8-15 miss me, and 8-54 is going to stay with the car.
1: Yeah, I'm just a few blocks to the northeast.

0: 31 E15. Which way are you guys tracking?
1: Right now we're still kind of near the car at these apartments. Just right here next to the car.
0: Okay, now I'm going to reposition you a little bit closer then.

0: 86.
1: 86.
0: What's the address of the property just to the southeast of us? It's an apartment complex of some kind.
1: I'll take a look.

0: 6 to the 7-6, just FYI, the track led us straight to the doors of that building, the underground parking. I haven't hit on anything else, so we're back at Cargan. Copy.
1: In 866, I think it's 121 Northwest 21st Street.
0: Copy, can you throw the address in the notes, please?
1: I want to see
0: history with the person we're looking for at that address.
1: That's an affirmative, no history. It looks like her only history was a shoplift from Winco in Albany.
0: Copy.
1: 136.

0: 8 8 8 12 6. For a suspicious circumstance, has a possible violation of an order, 2540 Southwest Pickford Street, apartment D, like David. We have Jose Brambilla on the line saying that his girlfriend, Christina, lives at this address. So there's a male named Jerry in the apartment asking her for sexual favors, right? And continuing, sounds like Jose was making statements about kicking down the door to get inside. He has made his way to the apartment. I show him as a correction offender. One of his contacts is no contact with Christina. And just a correction on the earlier dispatch, it will be a possible probation violation.
1: Sorry.
0: 141.

0: Hey, Edie.
1: Can you clarify who's not with that contact with who?
0: Affirmative. It looks like the one of Jose's conditions of his correction client status is that he's not supposed to have contact with the resident of this apartment, Christina Ivantovich. Like, continuing, so it's like Jose somehow made entry into Christina's apartment. We're telling him to wait outside now. He did confirm that Jerry was not in the apartment with Christina.
1: Hey, Diddy.

0: Okay, can you confirm there's no ROs?
1: I'm not seeing one.
0: Copy.
1: 143.

0: 876 to 866.
1: 866.
0: Just for info, I have to do battery swap.
1: Yeah, you could probably just land research as much as I think we're going to.
0: Copy that.
1: 854.
2: 854.
1: Can you start me a contract, though?
2: 145.
0: And 815, can you also call in evidence? Let them know we're going to be taking this car to our lot.
2: 146.
3: 880.
2: 880.
3: Are the three involved for 21?
2: I'm still working on finding Jerry. I'll let you know.
3: Hey, there you have the other two.
2: Stand by one.

0: 880. That's affirmative. The other two are 1221. Christina did call in reporting that Jose had made entry into her apartment. She advised she was not aware of who Jerry even is. Sounds like it may be possible 1260 issues on Jose's end.
1: Copy.
0: 147.
1: 12-2.
0: 147.

abnormal breathing. The complainant is hesitant on starting CPR, advising that the patient does have a heartbeat. The stethoscope says that CPR won't do anything to that history of cancer and, I believe, fluid in her lungs.

0: 125, Bravo response for a bleed, 285, Northwest 35th, number 83. 125, Bravo response for a bleed, 285, Northwest 35th, number 83 at 151.
1: Thank you.

0: May 31, 880. We're all just clearing here. Do you need assistance?
1: I could use the second code 1.

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1: 8:15.
0: Evidence is advised. ETA 30-45 minutes.
1: Copy.
0: 153.

0: 方说，just for info, so it looks like OSU sent an open door at the same complex that has Insomnia Cookies. They're checking that out right now, as well as an open door at the International Market.
1: Copy. Alright, they're going to need assistance for us.
0: That's a negative.
1: Copy.
0: 156. From 100. Just in case you didn't see it, PR, she's requesting a silent approach if you can.

0: 866.
1: I checked in with OC. They're go for. Nobody's inside those businesses.
0: 158.

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1: 854.
0: Are you trying to find me a possible toll for a responsible party for 136 21st?
1: 159.
0: Looks like a house that's been converted into three apartment units.
1: 159.

0: Hey, 5-4.
1: Good.
0: I was UGO and RO for that address or any of the apartments. Looks like it's registered to an LLC out of Redmond, Oregon.
1: Copy. Thanks, Logan.
0: 203.

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1: Good.
0: Just confirming, is the vehicle silver or gray in color, and did you have the last five?
1: We'll call it silver and negative on the last five. It's covered. Maybe shocking.
0: 210.

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1: 8-5-4.
0: Mayor's got the car and following to our evidence lot.
1: How'd you tell?

125, from response from lead, 285, from message 35th, number 83. 125, from response from lead, 285, on message 35th, number 83, 2.

0: 拜佛。
1: 哎，拜佛。
0: The vehicle's been steered. Can clear this with a report for now.
1: 257.

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0: 12-6 by 12-4 for a cold theft. Call reference 466.
1: Okay, thanks.
0: 3-7.

0: 854-126.
1: Southwest.
0: 126 for an unknown problem. 2732 Southwest Morris Avenue. We had a female on 911 who was having a very hard time speaking. Sounds like we thought it was going to be a medical call initially, but then she made the statements of, I don't want you to hold me overnight, and mentioned a male named Jerry. We're trying to get her back on the line to get further. Show history with a Clio at that address.
1: 5-4.
0: 309.
2: Nate, go on. That was the Clio I was out with earlier, I'm pretty sure. I'll head down there with him.
0: Copy. We got on the line briefly, and then she hung up when we said that this was 911.
2: Yeah, she was kind of alluding this might happen, because she was going to drink tonight.
0: Copy, it's 310.

31854. Just for your awareness, she was pretty cooperative earlier, but she was in a manic state, so that was likely to get worse. Okay.

0: spot for 31. 31. I'm breaking contact here. 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
1: Yeah, I think it's more of a welfare check thing. I went down and made a loop, haven't found her yet. I'm going to pop out and check like 4 minutes.

0: 54 to 31. 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
1: She's definitely going to stick out, but she kind of has hair that's almost like dreadlocks. She's wearing a hat, multiple tops. The most prominent was a white sweatshirt. Said tattoos are not a

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0: I'm out with Emily Wilshout at 35th and Salamis, and she's got a tent launched under her Kia.
1: Copy, are medics needed at this point?
0: I don't know.
1: 323. 854. 854.
0: Can you just change this to mental health, put it back in pending, and we'll be out with 31.
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0: 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It's pretty different. 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She very emphatically said her name was Nakia.
1: Copy, I can drive by in a little bit and check.

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0: I got the bright idea to pull the DMV photo of Cleo and female I just contacted 35th, or excuse me, 4 minutes in West Hills was in fact Cleo. She didn't seem like she wanted to talk to me, but I'll try again.
1: That's 3:30.

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0: 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It'll be 1253. What's her there? Please give us one trip.
1: 338.

0: Hey, is anyone?
1: No, I'm assuming she was 1221.
0: Affirmative, invalid, corrections, client on felony probation for verb 2.
1: Copy. Once DNR gets here, I'll give her a 1253 down to, I think, Burger King is what she said.
0: 339.

0: 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We're told to. Anyway, you're ready.
1: 854.
0: 0.4.
1: 340.
0: And we're in front of Dollar Tree.
1: I said 340.

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1: 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Cleo's walking to a friend's house that's nearby.
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0: From a pocket call, the 1890 block of Southwest Easy Street, we got another call from Cleo, who initially called and hung up. We got her on call back, and she rambled but was ununderstandable, is no longer answering. Call reference 479.

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0: 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Told her.
1: 442.

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1: That 7 is going to be out of Minnesota. 12-10-20 by name, Oregon, Washington, when you're ready.
0: Go ahead.
1: Last of Hodson, spelled Henry Ocean, David Sam, Ocean Nora, first of William, common spelling, middle P for Patrick, date of birth 09-27-2005, and I have a Washington DL.

0: Four thirty. William is licensed out of Washington, UTL, Oregon.
1: 4:30.
0: Message.

0: 412-1239. 412.
1: Charles Union 37155 will be early in 99 with a black Acura.
0: Sorry, 54.

0: 80, 12, 6.
1: 12-3.
0: 12-6 for disorderly conduct. This will be McDonald's, 300 Northwest 3rd Street, for a male who's under the influence of possibly drugs. He's been blocking the drive through, also possibly just defecated. We're still getting further. Eight, 7, 6, recover.
1: Firm.
0: 551.

0: Okay, AV description.
1: Go ahead.
0: A white male adult, he's wearing all black. They suspect he may be under the influence of fentanyl, so that he's walking northbound now, but is still on 3rd Street. And 880 continuing, our caller does not want him trespassed.
1: Jumpy.
0: 557.
2: 815.
0: 815.
2: They say they use off the property and they're not asking for anything else and they don't want them trespassed. We're not going to respond to that.
0: Copy, break 880, did you copy?
1: Affirm 12-1.
0: 558.
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1: A31.
0: For a suspicious circumstance, possible welfare check. This will be behind Walmart, 1840 Northwest 9th Street on Spruce. Time delay of 1 hour. Our caller was originally parked in this area and took off. As he was driving down 9th Street, he noticed that there was what appeared to be a 6 to 8 year old male in the back of his pickup truck standing up. So that he pulled over and the male had him get out of the vehicle, break. Continuing, he reports that the child was last seen by Verizon. Callers returned back to behind Walmart show history of 1260 with the caller, Scott Howitt.
1: 831.
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0: 6.
1: Do you still have the caller on the line?
0: Affirm.
1: Can you transfer him to my cell if possible?
0: He's on 911.
1: Copy. Just let me know when you find out with him.
0: I'm 608.

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0: 866. I called him off the voicemail. You can just leave this impending in case he calls back. Later.
1: 613.

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0: 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I'm on territorial with a multicolored band.
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1: Shows as being registered to a... I'm not sure if the first is Crispin or the last is Crispin. 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
0: Left of Quatra, spelled Charles Union, Adam Tom, Robert Adam. First of Crispin, spelled Charles Robert, Ida Sam, Paul Ida Nora. Date of birth 12/15/1983.

0: 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He's violation suspended, driving uninsured through October of 2026.
1: Four thirty.
0: 27.

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1: 647.

0: 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MCSO has arrived. 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
2: 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You'll be working fire ops.

0: 423-12-6. 12-6 for a traffic hazard on Highway 20 near Lone Star Road. It's for a white female pushing a shopping cart walking westbound. Cars are having a swerve around her.
1: Tell me.
0: Okay, 12-6.

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I'm on 12-5, I'll check the computer in just a second. 8:15.

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1: Assigning that traffic hazard to me, I'll take it. 423, disregarding.
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0: I-12-4 regarding stretch, call 533, also pending a fog at 7-11 on South 3rd, 536.
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1: Heidi, trying to get to Newport. She's now walking the right direction on the highway. Told her no report.

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0: South Welfare Tech, 742 Southwest 13th Street. You'll be checking on 74-year-old Andrew Hunt on behalf of his daughter. He's not answering the phone.
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0: 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I got it. 145 South 8.
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0: 846. Can I get a case number?
1: Did you want to read back on that 7?
2: 837, 439. 837. 829. Lincoln Frank Roberts, across the bridge on 34.
1: 918.

0: 423-127 on Jim Moore.
1: 423.
0: 298. Robert Boy Paul. Number 2.
1: Go ahead.
0: 223. Boy William Paul.
1: 921.
0: Let's do one more out of California.
1: Go ahead.
0: 40, boy boy, 070. I don't need any readbacks. If you could just get them in the chat for me.
1: 922.

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0: 423-1020, Angeli, Oregon, California. 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

125-132 Delta response for a fall at Safeway 5270 Southwest Philomath Boulevard. 125-132 Delta response for a fall at Safeway 5270 Southwest Philomath Boulevard. Crosses of Southwest Blueberry Drive and Southwest 53rd Street, working opposite 953.

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1: 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At 90%.

121, Bravo response for an unknown medical problem at 115 Northwest 11th Street. 121, Bravo response for an unknown medical problem at 115 Northwest 11th Street. Cross streets are Southwest Monroe Avenue and Northwest Jackson Avenue. Working fire outside 1001.

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121 from 100. I believe it is the apartment on the northeast side of that intersection of 11th and Monroe. I see in the cab that 115 is plotting to the middle of the 11th Street, though. So I can call back PR and confirm.

100 from 124.

121 from 100. The address is actually 1115 Northwest 11th Street, 1115 Northwest 11th Street. And we just got word from Good Sam, who reported to us that the patient is with their spouse now, and so they may have to disregard.

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It's 121 in the tower.

0: Monitor 131. You place 131 in the tower district as well. The rest of station 1 is in quarters uncovered.
1: I copy 131 in tower district as well. So station 1 is uncovered at 10:60.

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1: Traffic hazard grant in 29th for several 2x4s in the middle of the road.
0: Place this one.
1: 1024.
2: 837, I'll be there in just a minute, I'll take it.
1: 337, handling 1024. 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
0: I copy.
1: Thank you.

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1: 10-3. Hello, 11-6, 12-6.
2: 11-06.
1: 12-6-4, two suspicious people in the area of 236 South 19th Street. It's for two people, a black male in his 30s wearing a gray shirt, and a black female in her 20s wearing a dark shirt. They were going through trash cans. They approached PR while one was hiding, asking him for money. Thinks they might be casing the area as the female's writing notes. They're now headed south.

54 Northwest Mika Avenue. 120 Alpha response for unconscious fainting at 1254 Northwest Mika Avenue. Cross streets are Northwest 6th Street, Northwest 13th Street, working fire ops.

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0: 564, boy, Frank Edward. It's a white Dodge van.
1: '99 Dodge van, it's expired. No, it's not. Right. Yes, it is. Expired in June of 26 to Robert Cook out of Philomath, 28 contacts.

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2: Lima 4, 12-7, on the California plate.
1: Lima 4.
2: 5, Union, Mary, George, 292. Do you have enough to run the RO?
3: D29 out for 1222.
1: D29.
3: 285 Northwest 35th Street.
1: Do you have an apartment number?
3: Apartment 30.
1: GMC. It's current through May of 27. I do not have enough for the RO.
2: Copy. Have you had any contact with it?
1: Negative.
2: Okay, thank you.
1: 1048.

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0: To the lobby, this speak with Cindy. She's got some questions about protective orders. 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

123-132, Delta response for breathing problems at 937 Northwest Grant Avenue. 123-132, Delta response for breathing problems at 937 Northwest Grant Avenue. Cross streets are Northwest 9th Street and Northwest 10th Street. Working fire ops at 1054.

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1: 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We're going to be responding to 937 Grant.
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0: Welfare check on the female last seen in front of 420 Southwest to Jefferson. Described as a female sitting on the curb sobbing and yelling. Pierre asked her if she wanted some help. She said yes, break. She's since gotten up and is walking towards Chevron. She's wearing a pink blouse, black pants, white female in 40s to 50s.
1: Copy.
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0: Can I get code 1 PD to our scene, please?
1: I copy. Code 1, law enforcement module. Anyway, with that, they're requesting code 1 law enforcement to the Cataldo residence, 937 on West Branch. B-29, her last direction of travel was... She was on 4th Street.

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1: I think she's made her way to Tycor Title, 400 Southwest 1st Street. They're calling in a female that's screaming in front of their property that they like trespass.

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1: 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Are we going to call this a violation of an order?
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0: 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I'll be out with Catherine Berghofer in front of the Chicken Center.
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1894. 1894. 1924. 1124. 1124. 1124. 1124. 1124. 1124. 1124. 1124. 1124. 1124. 1124. 1124. 1124. 1124. 1124. 1124. 1124. 1124. 1124. 1124. 1124. 1124. 1124. 1124. 1124. 1124. 1124. 1124. 1124. 1124. 1124. 1124. 1124. 1124. 1124. 1124. 1124. 1124. 1124. 1124. 1124. 1124. 1124. 1124. 1124. 1124. 1124. 1124. 1124. 1124. 1124. 1124. 1124. 1124. 1124. 1124. 1124. 1124. 1124. 1124. 1124. 1124. 1124. 1124. 1124. 1124. 1124. 1124. 1124. 1124. 1124. 1124. 1124. 1124. 1124. 1124. 1124. 1124. 1124. 1124. 1124. 1124. 1124. 1124. 1124. 1124. 1124. 1124. 1124. 1124. 1124. 1124

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0: 870. Are you able to do 20 on Zimmerman and see if he's tall 21?
1: He has an unconfirmed 24 on through Benton County Circuit Court for interfering.
0: Sorry.
1: 150.

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0: One confirmed from Michael Bartholomew Zimmerman, born in 6-6.
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0: 131's out of the tower district, back to normal response.
1: I copy 131 out of the tower district, back to normal response at 1154.

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0: 12-6 for a suspicious person at 730 Southwest 4th Street. 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
1: 12-6 for a call, GEMV, general suspect info. Current 3402 Northeast Lancaster Street, Unit B's and Boy, call from 660.
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133 fire alarm activation at Linus Pauling Middle School, 1111 Northwest Cleveland Avenue. 133 for a fire alarm activation at Linus Pauling Middle School, 1111 Northwest Cleveland Avenue, crosses of Northwest 11th Street and Dixon Street, working opposite 1213. 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
2: 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Station 500, Kings Valley with Corvallis 125, Bravo response for a bleed, 24751 Maxfield Creek Road, crosses of milepost 1 and milepost 2, working right seat at 1216.

0: 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Bravo response for a bleed. 24751 Maxfield Creek Road. 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
1: One-third-three is on the two-story educational facility. You have nothing showing from three sides. It's going to be a moderate victim profile. Offensive strategy of 133 be out investigating.
2: 133 on the two-story educational facility. Moderate victim profile. Nothing showing at 1217.

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0: I copy. We sent tones. We will be resending tones in about 2 minutes. The PR did advise that she was going to call them directly.

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0: 31 Delta sponsored choking Regency Park Place 2595 Northeast Jacqueline Street 12131. Delta sponsored choking Regency Park Place 2595 Northeast Jacqueline Street, cross of Walnut Boulevard and Northeast Lancaster Street, and the Oregon Fire Officer.
1: Choking in place of 131.
0: 136 responding in place of 131 to Northeast Jack London Street, break 100 to 131, did you copy?

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Could you make me just a CAD for exchange of information, minor traffic crash at 27th and Circle? And I'll be clear with him, Bullshit.

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0: 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Be the 5600 block of West Hills.
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0: 37. North. We received a Concord dial in the area of West Hills and Western. We heard laughing. Can you just patrol through the area to see if there's any emergencies since you're right there? Affirm. All clear in less than a minute. Head over there. Thank you.
1: 833, I'm in that area. I'll check it out.
0: 833 at 1321. Thank you.

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to Millridge Place Southeast. An additional caller is advising they were working on a fence and cutting a piece of metal. Sparks caught the field on fire. About 200 yards down Millridge Place, and two residences are also threatened less than 100 yards away.

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0: We'll get a check on a male in the alley behind Swan Dive Sandwiches, 211 Southwest 5th Street. This is described as laying on the ground. There's a passerby who's very concerned. 1333.
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0: Austin Walters, William Adam Lincoln, Tom Edward Robert Sam, first of Sydney, Sam, Yellow David, Nora Ida. Middle initial A like Adam, 122-07.

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0: Yeah, I'll give you a 12-4.
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0: 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PR is concerned about her fiance's three kids, ages 2, 4, and 6, being left home with a 12-year-old all day. It's caller from 766.
1: Kevin.
0: 1443.
2: Sorry, a mail truck found the patient. They're laying on the left side. 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
1: 1436.

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No blood thinners. He's laying on his back, and he can't remember his name.

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1: Zero CD unit for a crash at 5th and Harrison.
2: ISS 4.
1: 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We're sending medics as well, two vehicles.
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1: 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It is blocking.
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0: 121 injury crash, Northwest 5th Street and Northwest Harrison Boulevard, 121 motor vehicle crash, Northwest 5th Street, Northwest Harrison Boulevard. You'll be working fire officer duty.
1: Been on scene of the NBC with command.
0: On scene at 4th City. Three. 563. 63, go ahead.
2: David over Adam 0530. David John.
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0: looks like it is a dealer plate out of Montana. Charles, George Boy, 9752. And 846, if we get two rotational tows, the second vehicle has heavy front end damage, all tires appear inflated. First vehicle, all tires are inflated, only driver's side damage.
1: Copy the dealer plate, starting with D. David. What kind of a vehicle is that?
0: Toyota Crown.
2: Go ahead. I'm responding to a mutual aid fire at Carter Road for Polk County and Unit 563 with a crew of one.

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1: Cancel 121, non-injury break 100 to 121, did you copy?
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1: Okay.

0: 1836.
1: What?
0: Rogers for the Toyota, Bob's for the Mazda.
1: Copy, thank you.
0: 1503.
2: Her arm is caught, and she has been down for apparently 3 days. No blood thinners. I copy, cancel 132, break 100, 132, did you copy?
3: David Adam, Sam, Ida, Lincoln, Victor, Adam, first of Albert, common spelling, date of birth 4-26-06, and it's a male.
0: 33. Albert Benjamin is 1221 Valley through Montana.
4: Okay, 1504.
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2: 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First medically Sam, Adam, Yellow, Adam. 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
2: 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Middle M for Mark, Melbourne, 11/6/1986. I have Boston DLs for both if needed.

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120-133, Charlie responds for an urgent transfer. This is the parking lot of the Heart Center, the old Heart Center, at 501 Northwest Elks Drive. 120-133, Charlie responds to Good Sam. 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
0: 12-6 for noise disturbance at 278 Northeast Powderhorn Drive. 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
1: 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He also called, said the PR Damon came to his porch and threatened to fight him as well. He'd like a phone call.

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LC-125 have a response for 6 person, 27531 Alpha Joseph Highway. Station 700 LC-125 have a response for 6 person, 27531 Alpha Joseph Highway. Cross the Skycraft, or repeat the same.

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Station 700 LC 125, Charlie response for sick person, 27531 LC Deadwood Highway. Cross of Rycroft at first and working Mary Sinkin 1655.

7531 Alfie Deadwood Highway. This is a 93-year-old female. She's diabetic and she seems to be disoriented. She's confused, but home with her son. 7531 Alfie Deadwood Highway. Car, ride craft first.

0: from 1400. We're still on standby if Polk needs a brush rig or should we stand down?
1: They canceled the additional unit request. You can stand down.
0: Standing down. Thank you.
1: Thank you. 1622.

Dispatch City units, we're going to copy ATL vehicle eastbound on Walnut from Aspen. Break. Dispatch continuing ATL vehicle eastbound on Walnut from Aspen. Vehicle to describe as a black Infiniti, now passing Kings Boulevard, black Infiniti sedan, Sorbonne Road, crossing center line, unknown 7. Call reference 856, impending, dispatch clear at 1626.

0: Haley, so an update on that ATL. It's eastbound. Continuing, it's now northbound Conser from Walnut.
1: 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I'll have that way from 4th and then
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0: 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I saw the last note. 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
1: 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I can let them know.
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0: Dispatch was an ATL vehicle, considerable time delay of about 15 minutes. It was northbound from the Shell at 1680 Southwest 3rd Street. The gray Subaru Legacy had an open beer bottle in the console. Continuing, still gathering further again, was northbound 3rd from Bridgeway area. Open beer bottle in the console. License plate of 656 Paul King Nora has an address out of Sweet Home. 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

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Cross is Highway 34, West Mason, 71. 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

0: 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The vehicle is still there as we're on the phone with PR again, doing updates.
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